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leave it on a bad note. 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Going down a bad road. When you got somewhere else to be, I will take it down with me.

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1: You came all the way from California just to beat the shit out of the Norwegians?
2: Well, we didn't, you know, we still have a long way to go, so, you know, obviously we're pretty happy right now, but, you know, we have a long way to go. There's three more days. We came 5 weeks ago, I guess, to do Honka Race Week. None of us had sailed here before. None of us had sailed this boat before, and none of us had sailed together as a team before, so we were very lucky. We had a good tune-up at Honka Race Week. We had, in 3 days, we had everything from 3 knots to 25 knots, and that helped a lot, so.
1: How was the conditions out there? No wind, no waves?
2: You know, we didn't think we thought they'd postpone the race, and they didn't, and they were right. You know, the race committee's been doing an excellent job. We had enough wind to start. We got around the first mark that they set about a mile from the starting line and then really got into the long distance course. We got about another mile and just shut off completely. So we sat for probably an hour, you know, 0-0-0 on the knot meter, and then it filled in. It's really a pretty nice day. So, you know, the race committee was right to start us today, and, you know, did a really good job.
1: What do you think of the rest of the competition?
2: You know, I've studied this class for probably 3 years. I watched when the cup was held by Hanker Yacht Club in 2023. So I've really studied the boats a lot. And you know, we expected there would be six or seven very competitive boats, and that's turned out to be the case. We've been super fortunate. Again, like I said, we don't know the area at all. And the guys on King One, Espen Kamperhaug and his team, have been super nice to us. We were very suspicious at first because they started telling us things about the conditions that, you know, if you were back at home, you wouldn't tell a competitor that came in. Yeah, the truth, you would try and trick them. So, but we've learned that they've been super, super helpful to us. Yeah, and shared stuff with us that actually helps us. And yet we're competitors.
1: But the Norwegian honesty.
2: If they're all like that, then I'm moving. Yeah.
1: Welcome.
2: Yeah, thank you. No, it's been great. Yeah.

It's your love I'm lost in. Your love I'm lost in. Your love I'm lost in. And I'm tired of being so exhausted. Your love I'm lost in. Your love I'm lost in. Your love I'm